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New Country 103.1. I've been working on my Halloween costume. Now, I'm not going to give mine away just yet, but I think I've come up with something pretty solid this year. Because, you know, the Halloween is the only time you can dress kind of, you know, skimpy. No, I'm not doing that. I think I'm going funny costume this year. We'll see. 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

0: 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And this morning, Tim and Chelsea announcing Brantley Gilbert. 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

from medicine from Megan Maroney to some good news. That's what Sarah needed today in Boynton Beach. She got some good news today, some good news health related, which is great news. 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

833-1031. He's selling his house in Franklin, Tennessee, just outside of Nashville since his divorce. He got $7 million laying around. I mean, why not? It's Jelly Roll.

we do in South Florida is humid and hot, but thank goodness there's a cold front, drier air, bringing more comfortable weather. We love this time of the year, right? New Country 103.1. Temperatures are still going to be in the 80s, lower 90s, but hey, that humidity less, and we'll take it. We

0: 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This isn't just another concert. This is Brantley Gilbert. Close enough to make you should have been there really hurt. You don't know like I do. But you can't win if you don't listen. The Brantley Gilbert Secret Session. That's one. 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

0: Mike, always willing to make a deal at Greenway Kia of West Palm Beach. Nick Rivers here with Mike. You and I, we always do a deal. And I love it. People listening right now, how do they get the deals, Mike?
1: Well, first of all, come to the dealership. Staying off the website. That's just going to get everybody's mind messed up with what's going on the website. Your deal's different than everybody else's. And that's why what's unique about our business at Greenway Kia is we sit down with you individually. You meet with a manager when you come at the door. You don't get jerked around. We don't go back and forth with a salesperson. We want to make sure that we sit down with you, find out what you're trying to accomplish, and help you accomplish it. It might take more than an hour. It might take more than 2 hours. But we want you to leave there in the car that you want to be with, not something you want to bring back tomorrow.
0: Stay off the website, just pick out the car you want, and then go in and work and make a deal, right?
1: Yeah, most definitely.
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New Country 103.1. Do you have money waiting for you and you don't even know it? A National Association of Unclaimed Property Administrators say 1 in 7 have unclaimed property. Do you know how to check for this? I'll tell you about that next. And Luke Bryan.

One in seven have money waiting for them, unclaimed property. Have you not checked this lately? Here's how you do it. It's free, by the way. And since we have a lot of transplants here in South Florida, missingmoney.com, that'll give you a multiple state search under your name. So if you got free money out there, and if you do, float me some, would you?

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I'm Randy. Appreciate you having us on tonight. And our next secret session, Brantley Gilbert. Oh, you want an invite in? Keep it on New Country 103.1.

New Country 103.1. She was Entertainer of the Year last year at the CMAs. Will she take it home again this year? Ella Langley's in that. It's actually a very tough category, so we'll see how things pan out for Lainey Wilson. Phone Keys Wallet, New Country 103.1.

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We're getting geared up for Saturday's show. I Think Financial Amphitheater with Dan and Shay. 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

New Country 103.1. I'm Randy. Anyone else notice that Halloween's really exploded? By the way, it's supposed to reach an all-time record high of spending this year, $13.5 billion. The average person, $115, $285 per household. I mean, when you think about it, the costumes, accessories, the decor, the candy, the food, the beverages for parties. I mean, I get it. It's expensive, y'all.

Bradley Gilbert next in our secret session. Yeah, we can't wait for that one. It's invite only with Lindstrom Air Conditioning and Plumbing, Schumacher Automotive Group, and the only way in is to win. 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
1: This is Carly Pearce, and here's my new song, If I Don't Leave, I'm Gonna Stay, with my friend Riley Green.

0: ICL. You guys know what ICL means? Like if you text somebody ICL, I can't lie. Okay. That's a new one for me. Didn't know what it meant today. And then there's NGL, meaning not gonna lie. Can we just type this all out, y'all?
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Luke Holmes rethinks some things, like the guy who entered the tiger habitat at the zoo that happened overseas. He was, of course, killed because, you know, you need to rethink some things. Right, Luke Holmes?

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10: 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Hotter than the red on the cattle brand. 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
1: 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Lainey Wilson here. 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
1: 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It's Jelly Roll. 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
1: So, I've been dying to ask you, over the weekend, you went up to New York City.
2: I did, yeah.
1: Celebrate your mother-in-law's birthday.
2: Yes, my mother-in-law turned 80.
1: And you said you had a chance to go sightseeing and do a lot of good, cool things?
2: Yeah, I mean, it was just adults, so it was adults only. So my mother-in-law, my father-in-law, and my brother-in-laws and their wives. So my sister-in-law is what we say, but... yeah, so it's just like adult only kind of trip.
1: Nice.
2: So really fun. Just like tried to jam pack a lot into like a weekend and going sightseeing and going to a Broadway show and nice dinners and stuff like that. And we just had such a great time. And I knew you would be interested in this because, you love history and historical stuff.
1: Love it.
2: And we went to, we had a really cool private tour of the Frick collection.
1: Oh, wow.
2: Of the
1: All
2: Frick
1: right.
2: house. And you know what that is.
1: He was Andrew Carnegie's assistant, like his first right-hand man.
2: Right, and became like a, you know, gajillionaire.
1: Right. He was also a jerk.
2: He was not the nicest human, but like, you know, so he's got this like gilded, you know, mansion, like right by the park.
1: Got it.
2: And inside is all of his art collection. The entire idea that when he built this, you know, mansion in New York, in, like right in the middle of the city, was that when he passed away... that this house, their home, would become somewhere for the public that they could see all of their art. And it is just room after room of artwork. I don't think I'd ever seen a Rembrandt like up close like that before. Like, I mean, I'm like close to like a Rembrandt, you know?
1: Right.
2: And that was very cool. And like I said, the girl who took us on our tour was just so knowledgeable and just knew everything and explained every detail of how every room was designed with each period in mind. It was really fascinating.
1: Do you have pictures?
2: So, funny story. You are not allowed to take pictures inside. There is kind of like an atrium, like a garden when you walk in.
1: Right.
2: You can take a picture there like, hey, we were here. And then, no. Once you're in the house, no photography.
1: Why won't they let you take pictures?
2: Because it's expensive artwork. I don't know. So, and it's their private collection, right? So, and not to mention, not just the artwork, but like the pieces of furniture, you know, the side tables, the long tables,
1: all right.
2: all the furniture and accent stuff is all ridiculous artwork too. And that has explanations of, you know, what era that's from and period and whatnot. So it is, and security is like nothing I've ever seen. There are, I mean, it's full. I mean, like full.
1: they're speaking into their sleeves.
2: 100%.
1: We have a blonde on our phone.
2: They're all in like badass, beautiful suits, and they're and you're like, and they are watching you. And literally, like, if you step off the carpet onto the tile, nope, they'll come over and back you up. If you get too close to a painting, they'll come over and back you up. If you touch a piece of the furniture, just like to feel the way this is the wood and this is
1: right.
2: the marble. No touchy, touchy. If you are on...
1: So it's kind of in the same theme like Frick was,
2: right.
1: Being a jerk.
2: Yes. And if you lean up against something, you know, even if it's like, So we're probably almost done with the tour. We've been a part of it. We've seen it. And actually, Bo and I were kind of laughing the whole time about like watching people constantly getting moved or yelled at, but like, don't do that, don't do that. And I go, that would be such a good job for me. No. Like,
1: right.
2: You know... And so we're in this room. We're looking at one of these paintings. I think it was a painting of Thomas More. And we're looking at one of these paintings. And all of a sudden, I notice Bo just apparently just forgot where he was for a second. And he just kind of leaned up against a table.
1: Oh, no. Oh, no.
2: By the wall. Leaned up against a table. And the second that I turned to look at him like, what are you doing? He looks at me like, what am I doing? Like, he knew it immediately.
1: What am I doing?
2: I knew it. He knew
1: Chelsea,
2: it.
1: Chelsea, what am I doing?
2: What am I doing?
1: I'm leaning against the wall.
2: Why am I doing this? He knew it. I knew it. But the guy got there just right there. He comes over. Sir, and Bo's like, oh my God, I'm so sorry. I'm sorry. It was hilarious.
1: Strip search. Let's go. Strip search. Let's
2: it
1: do
2: was,
1: this.
2: Actually so funny because you could tell Beau shocked himself. Like, his face, I wish I had that on camera, but you couldn't have a damn camera. I wish I could see the video again, because it replays in my mind of him getting, like, caught.
1: Right.
2: Because he was just, like, genuinely looked at the guy like he had stolen a painting. He's like, I'm so sorry.
1: Here's your Rembrandt back.
2: I had no idea. I'm so sorry. The Rembrandt fell into my pants. I don't know what to do. I'm so sorry. I'm so sorry. It jumped in.
1: So was the security guy?
2: He was very nice. It was because everybody was doing it. I mean, everybody, it's like, yeah, it's like you see a chair, sit in a chair, see a table, you know, just like he was leaning.
1: Dang.
2: He just literally put like his arm on a table and like crossed his leg.
1: I looked
2: at him and he looked at me like, oh my God. And I go, oh my
1: code
2: God.
1: Red. We got a code red.
2: And within seconds, that security guard was right there, sir. And he's like, I'm so sorry. It was hilarious. It was great.
1: Was that the only mishap you've ever had in a historic place?
2: Yeah.
1: Really?
2: Why?
1: I'm just wondering if anybody has ever had like a mishap in a museum or a historic place. 855-400-9475. Call or text. All right, you broke the law. Breaking the law.
2: It was so damn funny. I mean, I was dying laughing. It was so great.
1: 855-400-9475. If you have ever had a mishap in a museum or some historic place, call or text.
2: You broke the rules. You broke the rules.
1: Right. 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
1: Today's forecast calls for clear skies, 96% humidity, with a high of 86 and a low of 75.
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1: All right, listen up, people. This is an emergency. This is not a drill. We need cold medicine over here. 100 cc's stat.
2: I'm fine.
1: I always wanted to say that.
2: I always wanted to play a doctor. Did you try out for a show about doctors?
1: Yeah. Didn't make it. It was called Scrubs.
2: Never mind. Never mind. Not sure why I brought that up.
1: So, you went to New York yesterday. You said, I got a little tickle.
2: I woke up with like a little tickle in my throat yesterday. I knew it was happening. I knew it was coming. I saw it coming.
1: Right.
2: So, yeah, you know, it's fine. I did my little hot tea and lemon and honey last night. Oh, I forgot the whiskey. That's why it's still here.
1: That's the first ingredient,
2: I know,
1: isn't it?
2: I forgot my booze. A little bit of oregano oil, which really hits you right in the face. Damn it, I did forget my garlic and my whiskey.
1: Are you fighting a cold or killing vampires?
2: Both. It works simultaneously. So, you know, it's like two birds, one stone.
1: I was going to go attack her, but she's got the garlic and the oregano oil.
2: I know, it's pretty sexy. So yeah, I got a little tickle in my throat. I feel okay. It's just like, it's you know when you're like on the cusp of like,
1: yeah,
2: you could go down
1: this could
2: leave your body.
1: Look, I've been with you for 7.5 years.
2: Magical,
1: magical. This cold is going to be with you for maybe 25
2: really
1: minutes.
2: I don't stay sick.
1: No, you don't stay sick because you're Chelsea and illnesses are beneath you.
2: Shut up.
1: Rico, cue the woodland creatures.
2: Oh, my God.
1: And then all the woodland creatures come out. Surround Chelsea. Here we go. Place a laurel of maple leaves on her head. Just right. Oh, that's nice. That's nice. I love it. Rabbits, what do you have? Just go around her feet and make like a little slipper around her feet so her tootsies are warm and gets rid of that cold. That's just absolutely brilliant. Mr. Bear, would you please hug the illness out of her? Absolutely. See?
2: I could use a bear hug. I wouldn't say no.
1: Problem is, I'm dead nuts correct on this. It'll be with you for maybe 3 hours.
2: I'll be fine tomorrow.
1: All right.
2: I'll be fine by noon.
1: I'll be fine. But just don't forget the whiskey tonight. You'll be fine.
2: Yeah, I got to put that. Yeah, that's the issue.

0: go anywhere. This is the stupidest product I've ever heard, ever invented. They are actually going to be releasing a peanut butter next year that removes the allergies.
1: I thought it said, but it's not if you have an allergy to peanut.
0: It does.
1: I'm very confused on this one. When I read it, I was like, ha?
0: You should buy it only if you're not allergic to peanuts.
1: Okay. What?
0: Top three things is next with Tim and Chelsea.

0: things you need to know to start your day with Tim and Chelsea.
1: They are going to be releasing a brand new peanut butter next year. They encourage you to buy it only if you're not allergic to peanuts.
2: I'm confused. I'm going to need some more on that.
1: Oh my God, is this amazing.
2: Please explain this to me, and I mean dumb it down for me.
1: We will talk about that here in just a second. Welcome to Tuesday, everybody. Top three things you need to know. The news came out yesterday that Sunday evening, when a flight arrived in New York City, Selma Blair was placed under arrest for erratic behavior and actually starting a couple of fights on the plane, and she had to be restrained coming off the plane and in the airport.
3: One flight attendant and one passenger that sustained some minor injuries, a bloody nose as well as some bite marks as well. So, and then one additional add-on, it sounds like the disruptive passenger also bashed her head on the bulkhead or something like that. So we'll obviously have to get her potentially checked out as well as involved with law enforcement.
1: Now, there's a lot of charges, locally, state, all that sort of stuff. She's going to be in court, like, I think in early January. Her lawyers already said, you know, she missed several doses of her medication.
2: Right. She has MS.
1: Right.
2: Fairly and serious.
1: Combine that with the high altitude.
2: The altitude. I guess, like, they were saying she was posting on social media, though, like, a couple, like, while on the plane, and it seemed somewhat normal, but clearly something happened and went wrong where, you know.
1: Right.
2: That's very sad.
1: And, I mean, yes, she tried to open a door. She was restrained. But, I mean, listen, we'll hopefully she'll be okay.
2: Yeah.
1: You know, but that's the start of a very long investigation as to what actually happened.
2: Yeah.
1: Tonight on TV, is The Voice on tonight again?
2: Yes.
1: All right.
2: Blind Auditions.
1: Now, you're into that show.
2: Our family is completely, gotta be honest, never really watched The Voice before. For some reason, this season, we're just finding ourselves putting it on at night, and we're like all in.
1: It's really good.
2: It's really good, and the talent on there is insane. Like, this battle rounds, it's like flip a coin. They're both, like, amazing.
1: Also, a couple things to check out. This is the first night for Marvel's new Vision Quest.
2: Oh, thank God.
1: I'll be watching that. But here's something cool. Tonight on Netflix, released the brand new Michael Che stand-up comedy special. All
2: he's
1: right.
2: The guy that's on SNL.
1: He does Weekend Update with Colin Jost.
2: Yes, and who's hilarious. I think they're funny together because they have to write each other's jokes.
1: Right.
2: Like, that's their whole bit.
1: And Colin is obviously married to Scarlett Johansson. And you know what?
2: A smoke show.
1: This is just damn funny.
4: You know what really bothers me about Colin being married to Scarlett Johansson? Is that he acts like it's normal. Yeah, it's like it's not a miracle.
1: You know what? I've always thought he was an absolute riot. His brand new special is out on Netflix as of today. All right.
2: He always acts like it's not a freaking miracle.
1: Here is, this is the best one. This is it. They are making a peanut butter that is allergy free, but don't buy it if you're allergic to peanuts.
2: I'm going to need you to dumb this down for me.
1: Okay.
2: I'm a little slow this morning.
1: They went down and they went in and they broke down the proteins where peanut allergies cause your throat to swell and all that sort of stuff.
2: Okay.
1: They removed like three of them. But that doesn't mean that somebody who is allergic to peanuts is going to be, you know, carefree. So in the tiny, tiny, tiny, tiny print, it says these products are not intended for consumption for people with peanut allergies.
2: So now, this is really just a legal cover your ass.
1: Oh, like, are you kidding me?
2: We made it for people who aren't allergic, but if you're like really allergic, you probably still go nah. Like,
1: how do you get that by your board?
2: Well, you're like, it means they are reduced. It doesn't mean free.
1: Right. And you're going to okay that?
2: Yep, sure.
1: Sounds good to me.
2: Covered your ass.
1: Right.
2: It's in the name.
1: By the way, if you want to look up the company's name is called Nurtured Nuts.
2: Yeah, I'm on their website, and boy, is it something. 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
17: Good morning, everybody. If you liked yesterday, today, more of the same, a little bit less humid out there. We're going to see a coolish start in the 60s on the Treasure Coast and then hit the 80s this afternoon, 84 to 88, the range. Plenty of sunshine, dry conditions lasting for today. We'll do the same again tomorrow. I'm WPBF 25 First Warning Meteorologist Sandra Shaw.
0: 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More with Tim and Chelsea next on New Country 103.1. We'll

0: We started this yesterday. Call or text 855-400-9475. Whose dog loves going to the vet? I'll tell you why. Because Karen and I had to take our dog Loki to the vet for like 4 shots on Saturday.
1: Right, which are not a great time.
0: No. And I swear he walked in and loved every minute of it because he made believe like he had never been touched by us ever in a million years.
1: They don't love me.
0: They don't love me. I've been here for 6 years. Do you know that they just shove me in a broom closet and that's it? Please, I'll take the needles.
1: I only get out when I go to the vet.
0: So 855-400-9475, call or text right now. Does anybody else's dog enjoy going to the vet? Tiki doesn't, right?
1: No, God, no. She has a full, almost heart attack before we get there.
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1: Does anybody else's dog actually enjoy going to the vet? 855-400-9475. And I'm not kidding. Saturday morning, Karen and I had to take Loki, our dog, to the vet, 6-year-old golden retriever, for 4 shots. That's a lot.
2: That's a lot, yeah.
1: And the checkup and the whole 9 yards. Loki enjoyed every bit of it and acted as if he's never been pet or loved in his life. He's just like, oh, people.
2: Thank God.
1: Oh, thank God you're here. Look at these two I live with. They don't care about me. Could you scratch right here? Oh, that's fine. Oh, that's fine. Needles, bring them on. Don't care. I mean, it was... Okay, how about this? At the end of the little journey, they give him a little cookie, right? A little treat. And he ate it all up and everything like that. Sunday, I go to give him his cookies. He just sniffs and he's like, you're feeding me this slop?
2: You don't look like the vet.
1: You call that a cookie? Why don't you just feed me sawdust? What's going on? Why don't you... You know what? Just leave me in the backyard, please. And I'll just go find another family. So, and you said Tiki does not like going to the vet.
2: Our dog, like, she... And it's sad because when we got her as a puppy, we really made, like, a conscious decision to drive her, like, around in the car and take her with us to pick up the kids and take her out to, like, lunch with us if we sat outside.
1: Oh, so she gets used to the car.
2: Right, used to the car. Like, the car does not mean you're going to the vet. Like, the car is not, oh, God, it's the Deathmobile again. You know, that's not what it's made for. But for some reason, our dog Tiki, 100%, the vet or the groomer, she gets in and almost literally goes into a full cardiac arrest. Violently shakes so bad that I'm walking in, you know, pretty much the vet like, yes, she didn't make it over in the car. Can you revive her and then let's do the checkup?
1: Need a defib.
2: Yeah. Can you defib her and then let's do the little tracky-tracky?
1: Right.
2: It's just...
1: Clear.
2: Oh, it's absolutely horrible what this dog puts herself through. She's like, oh, God, I don't want to go.
1: And that's why...
2: She's a homebody, clearly.
1: Karen and I think our dog's just weird. Just... I mean, it's an odd dog.
2: I don't think there is a gray area here. You are one or the other. You are either, I love going to the vet, I love going to the groomer, take me in the car, wherever we're going, I don't care what happens. Or you're like, I don't want to leave, don't take me out of the house. I like it here. It's cold, I'm happy. I can sit on the couch.
1: It's nice and dark. Leave me to myself.
2: I don't need to go out there.
1: So,
2: it's not safe.
1: All right. Call or text right now. 855-400-9475. Does anybody else's dog enjoy going to the vet? Sean, what about you?
3: My neighbor's dog actually loves going to the vet.
1: Really?
2: Really?
3: Yep. Yeah. She's a little thing. I forget what kind of dog she is, but sometimes I take her there. She goes running straight to the people who loves the vet.
1: Because she doesn't like you.
2: Hey, yeah.
1: Later, Sean. Hi, New Country. Who's this?
4: Monique.
1: What's up, Monique?
4: My dog starts barking a block away from the vet as soon as he starts smelling it. And then when we walk in, everybody starts filling up their pictures of him as a puppy from doggy daycare.
2: For the love.
4: Grooming. Yeah.
2: What?
4: Celebrity status all the way.
2: Oh, that is hilarious. God.
1: So he's announcing his own presence.
4: Yes.
2: All okay. Right.
1: Gotta give it. That's pretty
2: cool.
1: That's
2: impressive.
1: Have a great day. Thank you.
4: You're welcome. Bye.

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1: So, whose dog likes the vet? 855-400-9475. And actually, I think Chelsea's right. There's no in-between.
2: No, they either love it or they hate it.
1: All right. Your dog cannot stand going to the vet, the groomer.
2: No.
1: Basically...
2: The car is equal to the highway to hell. Oh, God! No! No!
1: Which is really weird because most dogs like going in the car.
2: Oh, God! What's happening? Where are we going?
1: And Loki loves... the groomer and the vet, so much so that Karen and I could probably stand there and light ourselves on fire and he wouldn't care. Be like, okay, well, I'm going to stay here.
2: I mean, can I stay with you guys? Look what my owners have done.
1: You got better cookies than those two people. Stephanie, what about you?
3: My dog has to have tranquilizers before she goes, the night before, the morning of, and an hour before.
2: Maybe that's what I need to add into our repertoire.
1: Well, for you or the dog?
2: And both.
1: The dog
2: both. One for you, one for me.
3: Doesn't work.
1: Wow. That's amazing.
2: Hey, that's, yeah.
3: And they have three techs holding them down just to cut their nails.
1: Your dog is stoned out of its gourd and it still needs three people to hold her down?
2: My dog only has one person that can groom her because they're like, hell no, we ain't going near her.
3: Belgian Malinois.
2: Oh, well, that dog will rip your face off.
1: I'd get four or five people. I wouldn't just trust three. Have a great day.
3: Bye, Jim.
2: All right, text coming in on the text line. Sean said, real quick, morning, my boy loves the vet. He is a Harmony Animal Hospital rock star. Have a great day. Jennifer says, my mom has a 110-pound bloodhound.
1: Boof.
2: He hates going to the vet or anywhere, and he curls up on the floorboard behind her seat anytime they go anywhere.
1: And that's 110 pounds of dead weight.
2: Right? And you know, you've seen like the videos of like the owner like dragging the dog.
1: Oh, yeah.
2: Like, yeah.
1: And you look like a horrible owner, but the dog is just not moving.
2: I'm dead weight. Matt says, my German short hair pointer, Gunner, loves going to the vet. There is a vet assistant. Her name is Lauren. That always takes care of him. And you would think Gunner is a 13-year-old girl at a Justin Bieber concert the way that he looks at her. I've never seen a dog so in love. Gunner.
1: That's awesome.
2: Gunner is there. He's like, hello. Hello, Lauren.
1: Oh, my God. That is just amazing.
2: See you later.
1: Wow.
2: I'm freshly groomed.
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1: That's just awesome.
2: Matt, just give her the damn dog, dude.
1: This morning, you have not one, but three chances to get your name on the list for Brantley Gilbert, who is the star of our next secret session.
2: Oh, it's going to be awesome.
1: Actually, you only have two chances, because right now, caller 10, you just got the first one. 855-400.
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5: 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Up to two accidents slowing you down, Palm Beach County, beginning I-95 southbound north of Hypoluxa Road. You'll find the second on Westgate Avenue at Wabasso Drive. 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
3: Today's forecast calls for mostly sunny skies, 85% humidity, with a high of 86 and a low of 76.
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0: from Nashville.
1: Hey, y'all. Lainey Wilson here. This is my new song, Phone Keys Wallet. And you heard it first right here, South Florida's New Country 103.1.

0: Now, have you ever been someplace and randomly bump into somebody that you know? Whether you're friends with them or whether it's like a distant connection.
1: Like a random person that you know.
0: Right.
1: Like, wait, what are you doing here?
0: This happened to Chelsea this past weekend, right?
1: It did. That was so random.
0: Where were you when you bumped into somebody that you know? Call or text 855-400-9475. That story's next with Tim and Chelsea. Girl from the south

0: to Tim and Chelsea on New Country 103.1.
1: So, you're someplace just random, and you run into somebody that you know.
2: Yeah.
1: Where was that? 855-400-9475, because you had this happen. Were you in New York?
2: I was in the airport in New York, so not in PBI or DJT. I was not here.
1: Right.
2: I was in New York. Bo and I were flying home, and we, you know, we've been hanging out in the airport. Now it's time for us to board. So we're headed to, you know, our flight, our gate. We're coming down the escalator, and, you know, we see that they're, like, about to start boarding. We're like, all right, we got some time. Let's go grab a water. Let's grab a little snack. And I'm sitting there with Bo, and we're, like, picking out waters and snacks, and all of a sudden, I feel somebody be like, Chelsea! And I, like, turn around. I'm like, what? And it was, like, like my best, like, childhood friend from home.
1: Really?
2: Yes. I talk about my friend Tori all the time. I go and visit her. Like, I go and visit. I have, like, a group of friends in Bureau that I grew up with who live there now.
1: Right.
2: That I try to, like, get up and visit a couple of times a year because I love them. But she still lives up, you know, she lives in Bureau. And they were in New York. And I was like, what are you doing here? And they were flying back home to PBI to, you know, drive back to Vero. Their son had played in a lacrosse tournament, like, over the weekend in, Connecticut.
1: Were you guys on the same flight?
2: Home, yes.
1: That's awesome.
2: I know. I was like, wait, are you on this flight? She's like, yes, I'm flying back home to Vero, but they, you know, we fly to PBI.
1: Right, right.
2: And I was like, what? So, yeah, they'd been up there for, like, a lacrosse tournament for their oldest son, and then the rest of the family came and, like, met them in New York, and they did, like, a little weekend in New York, too. I was like, seriously? So.
1: Well, that's awesome.
2: I know. It was great. It was great. I haven't seen her in a minute. We literally were just texting, like, last week, trying to get, like, dinner and lunch and stuff on the books with, like, our other girlfriend, and I'm like, what are the chances? Like, it was, like,
1: well,
2: in New York. I'm like, wait, I'm in New York, and you're in New York, and we're in New York. What?
1: But that's cool because, I mean, that's like a positive.
2: Oh, yeah.
1: You know, like you guys got to hang out. You go to the gate together.
2: Yeah.
1: Maybe like switch up some seats, have a few drinks on the way home.
2: No.
1: That's really cool.
2: It was cool. It was funny. It was really funny.
1: Have you ever bumped into somebody in a random place that you're just like, oh, God, why did I have to bump into this person?
2: No, I don't think that's ever really happened to me. I don't think so. You know, the other one that's really funny is, you know, we do pink ball every year with Michelle Stallone the last few years. And Johnny Damon, you totally fangirl over.
1: He'll always be a Red Sox.
2: Always a Red Sox in Timmy's eyes. And he's been at pink ball the last few years. So we've gotten to, like, see Johnny and like, be around him. We bump into him more than I've ever bumped into anyone.
1: Right.
2: My husband and Bridge bump into him at, like, soccer games in Orlando. We were literally in the pool with him in the Bahamas, like, next to him. I mean, it was, like, consecutively, like, three times.
1: There's a sentence. We bumped into him at the pool in the Bahamas.
2: It was like, our kids.
1: Dad, is that you?
2: Our kids were, like, playing together, and all of a sudden we look over, we're like, seriously? Like, it was really funny.
1: Well, that's nice.
2: It's, like, three times, like, in a row, like, in 1 month. But yeah, it's so random when you do see someone that, like, you know, or somebody else, I mean, or somebody famous or whatever it is. And you're just like, wait, you're here. I'm here. You're here. How was that? You know?
1: All right. Call or text right now.
2: Has 855. That ever
1: happened to you? Oh yeah. But the one story I'm thinking of.
2: Oh no.
1: It wasn't like, hey, what are you doing? Oh my gosh. Let's get a Margar together. Are you on the same? We're getting through the same way. It was like, oh, for the love of God, why did I have to bump into you here? I'm not kidding. It was. And you know what? I think this person thought the same thing. Oh, absolutely.
2: Oh, crap. Well, now I want to hear this one.
1: Call or text 855. And you don't know this story either.
2: I don't.
1: I guarantee you.
2: I'm nothing.
1: 855-400-9475. Call or text. Where were you when you bumped into somebody that you knew? Was it like Chelsea, like, oh my God, family reunion?
2: Oh God, I got another one actually.
1: Or was it like me, like, oh my God, why did I have to bump into them here?

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1: So where did you bump into somebody? You were at some random place and you were, hi. Hey, what are you doing? I'm here and you're here. We're both here.
2: So crazy.
1: Now, was it like a really happy thing? Like you just bumped into your best friend in New York City?
2: I bumped into one of my best like childhood friends in New York. We were both on the same flight on the way home from New York to PBI. And I was like, oh my God, I'm so excited.
1: Or was it one of those things where you bump in, you're like, oh my God, why did I have to run into them now at this point? Which, that happened to me. I'll tell you that story. Oh, it was a travelwithtim.com story. I'll tell you that in a minute.
2: Okay, the fact that you're now using it yourself.
1: I can't get it any other way.
2: You can't deny it.
1: All right. It's real.
2: Text coming in on the text line. One came in that said, I was in Alaska this summer, and my friend's little sister, who I grew up with, saw a post I made on Facebook and reached out to me. She was also in Alaska, and we were both on cruises on the same week. Different ships, but we kept trying to meet up in port because we ended up on the same ports, just not at the same time. It was ridiculous.
1: Oh my God, that's so odd.
2: Right? Yeah.
1: Alaska. You can't get more random than
2: that. Random than that, right? And the same week, but on different ships. Let's see. Good morning. I was in Hawaii for my 40th, and one of my friends who lives in Jersey texted me and said, are you still in Hawaii? And I said, yeah, I'm flying back to Oahu from the Big Island. And she goes, I just landed on Oahu. I had a 3-hour layover before going back to Florida. So got a rental car. We hung out, went to lunch.
1: Hammered.
2: We talk all the time and hadn't seen each other in 14 years.
1: All right. That's really cool. That's really awesome.
2: Or you could go the other way. Anne went to see her gastrointestinal doctor to discuss the results of her latest colonoscopy. And the nurse ended up being a friend of hers that she hadn't seen in a year. Very embarrassing and uncomfortable because they had a bit of a falling out, which is why it had been so long. And the first time I see her in a year, I am there to discuss my butt issues.
1: I got nothing. I mean, zero. Absolutely zero. What do you do with that?
2: So anyway, I'm really sorry about what happened to us.
1: So how you been? I'm here for my butt.
2: But I'm really sorry.
1: And speaking of butts.
2: But I miss you. But we should talk more soon.
1: Wow. Well, all right. So I had this, I think this was like a year or so ago. I had to fly up one of those travelwithtim.com stories where I flew up to Nashville and back in 24
2: Iowa.
1: Hours.
2: You went to Nashville through Iowa.
1: Right. But I was back. So I went up there the day, right after the show, had to do a presenting on stage in Nashville and then flew back the next morning. Now I had 6:30, 7 o'clock flight out of Nashville. So I'm not wearing a tie. How about that? I just look like a pile of dirty clothes, right? So I get to the airport, I go up to like the little American Airlines thing to grab some breakfast, and I'm sitting there and the breakfast doesn't look pretty either on a little plate, and I'm shoving stuff into my mouth. All of a sudden, one of the board of directors from the country radio broadcasters comes in and sits down next to me. And I'm like, hi. I mean, I was just sitting there. What do you do at that point? This is where you say something.
2: No, I just know that you're the reason we're still here. This is why.
1: I had.
2: Yeah, we can't bring Tim and Chelsea out in the market anywhere because, you know, like in the U.S. because, you know, Tim looks like a pile of laundry.
1: I'm sure he thought of the same thing too.
2: Tim looks like a pile of laundry all the time.
1: I look seriously like a pile of laundry.
2: Fantastic. He represents country radio really well. Not sure if you've ever seen him or not, but I
1: was on the phone with Karen and I go,
2: he was actually holding a sign sitting on the airport ground going, please help me. I'm like, oh God.
1: I was on the phone with Karen. I'm like, I gotta go. One of the board members from the country radio broadcaster just walked in.
2: And I got to run to the bathroom and hide.
1: And I can't get out of the room. There was no like.
2: So you talked to him?
1: Oh, we sat down and had a whole conversation.
2: Oh, God.
1: There was nothing I could do. It's 6:30 in the morning. How cool do you want me to look? I mean, this only goes so far.
2: We work every day at 6:30 in the morning. I hate to remind you, but that's an hour and a half after we've started.
1: All right, let's put that aside for one second because I think you're taking things out of context.
2: Look, I don't know. We're halfway through the show at that point. I would like you to actually be there.
1: That being aside, I was just traveling home, minding my own business from Nashville. That's all. That's all I did. Might be why we're still here. I don't know. Might be why we're not syndicated. That's actually probably a good reason why we're not syndicated. You can take your head out of your hands at any time.
2: God.
1: Rico, that's enough.
0: It's Tim and Chelsea on New Country 1031.
2: Karen and I must have really done something wrong in the last life.
1: So the show was awesome last night, don't you think? Just let me, the hole in my jeans, don't worry about that. That's fine. Oh, the Mohawk does this in the mornings.
2: So sad.
1: You ever thought about syndicating me and Chelsea? Where did you run into somebody random? 855-400-9475.
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3: 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Palm Beach County beginning I-95 northbound just south of Southern Boulevard. You'll find the second on Jog Road just north of 10th Avenue North. 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
12: Good morning, everybody. If you liked yesterday, today, more of the same, a little bit less humid out there. We're going to see a coolish start in the 60s on the Treasure Coast and then hit the 80s this afternoon, 84 to 88, the range. Plenty of sunshine, dry conditions lasting for today. We'll do the same again tomorrow. I'm WPBF 25 First Warning Meteorologist Sandra Shaw.
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1: So we're talking about the most random place that you bump into somebody that you know.
2: Like, hi.
3: What are you doing here?
2: I'm here and you're here. We're both here. Imagine that.
1: And is it cool? Like, Chelsea bumped into her childhood friend in New York City at the airport. And they flew home together doing the whole thing, catching up.
3: Yeah.
1: Or was it like me where I look like a pile of dirty laundry flying home from Nashville and I bump into one of the chairmen of the boards of the country radio broadcasters?
3: Representing the brand.
1: Hey, how you doing? You got a flight at 6:32. That's awesome. Okay, that's cool. Didn't mean to say that. 855-400-9475. Sean, what about you?
4: Oh, I was coming back from California and got lost in Tennessee and stopped at a rest area. And a buddy of mine I went to high school with was coming out.
3: wait, what?
1: That's what? The best story I've ever
3: what
1: heard.
3: What did he say?
1: he was coming back from California.
3: Uh-huh.
1: Were you aiming for Florida and ended up in Tennessee?
4: No, I was aiming for Virginia. On
1: I-40. All right, what? So you're pretty close.
3: Okay.
1: And then a buddy he went to high school with was walking out of the highway rest stop.
3: Oh, my God, that's hilarious. Yes.
4: I got lost on I-40 from a road closure.
1: Oh, my God.
3: Oh, my gosh.
1: What kind of a conversation do you start at that point?
4: I really didn't have much to say because it was a shock that I seen.
3: That's hilarious.
1: That's awesome. Sean, thanks for the call. Have a great day.
4: You too, Bubba.
1: Bye. All right.
3: Okay, these are so good. Katie said, when my daughter was in elementary school, we actually ran into her then best friend at Disney. We had no clue either of us would be there on the same day. So that's
1: cool. How fun does that make that trip?
3: Right? So much easier. So fun. Another text came in said, seven years after I had to fire someone at a job interview, 7 years later, bumped into a girl I had to fire at a job interview. She got the job. She came in intoxicated, which was why I had to fire her.
1: Right.
3: And then 7 years later, bumped into her.
1: And you bumped into her.
3: Hello.
1: Wow.
3: How's it going? What are you doing now?
1: How you been? Mm-hmm. Wait, you said you had another story too?
3: Oh, yeah. Same terminal. Now that I realize.
1: In New York.
3: I was flying actually to Maine, and it was just Vail and I. Same terminal. So weird. And I ran into another friend of mine from high school. And we just like started talking and catching up, and he's like, oh, I'm headed to Maine. And I was like, I'm headed to Maine. And he's like, I'm headed to my in-law's house. I'm like, I'm headed to my in-law's house.
1: Is this the same family?
3: We get there and our houses are three houses apart.
1: Really?
3: Really. And it's a really small area in Maine. We're in like Southwest Harbor, which is like, it's far.
1: Right.
3: It's very, very far. It's very small. And they literally are on the same road as we are, three houses down.
1: That's cool.
3: Their family. So we like got to see each other when we were there and stuff. So
1: that's
3: random.
1: That's awesome.
3: Right? All right. Another one said, oh, this is a good one. You ready? I had to go to a breast specialist. This is not me. This is a text, by the way, who's staying anonymous. I had to go to a breast specialist. And upon arriving at the office, I realized the doctor was one of the coaches on my son's little league.
1: Nope. Turn around. I'm sorry. I've got the wrong doctor. I meant the proctologist. God. Hold on.
3: It was too late to bail. Yeah.
1: Never too late to bail.
3: Yeah.
1: Never too late to bail. Just be like, oh, you know what?
3: Something came up.
1: I just remembered. I had to pick my kid up. He's standing in the middle of a field.
3: We
1: gotta go.
3: I'll never forget after I had Caden. So what? You know, Caden's 18. So probably Caden must have been like maybe two, and I ran into the doctor who delivered him.
1: Right.
3: And not the same doctor that Bridge and Vail had, you know, because he like retired after that. But it was the gentleman who was the OB at the time who delivered my doctor.
1: Right.
3: Who delivered Caden. And I ran into him like on Atlantic Avenue in Delray, like with his wife and like whole family. And I just couldn't get out of my mind that she's probably like, uh-huh. Yeah. So you're one of the ones, huh?
1: No, yeah. She's not.
3: Yeah.
1: No, she's
3: okay.
1: Not.
3: Okay. That's what you think, though. It's what I thought. We ended up sending his whole family on a trip to Atlantis. I felt so uncomfortable and awkward.
1: You felt uncomfortable. She could have given a crap.
3: No, because I was one of like a million, whatever. But I'm sitting there like, oh, God. Hi, I'm Chelsea. Nice to meet you. Your husband delivered Caden. Uh-huh. Yeah, no, it's really great. Do you guys like the Bahamas? Yeah? Okay. What a trip. You guys, like,
1: I can't go down this road.
3: How many kids do you have? Why not? This road's fun.
1: I can't. It's not. Oh God.
3: Wait, what? This is cute. I love this job.
1: Nope, gotta keep my mouth shut. I love this job. Listen.
3: No, you don't. You look like ass out there representing us.
1: That was one time in Nashville. Just one. Now, granted, it probably cursed us for the rest of our careers, but it was just one time. You're the one.
3: You owe me a cookie.
1: Okay.
3: I was starting low. I was going to go for dinner. And then I was like, he's not going to do that. I'll just settle for a cookie.
1: Gonna raise the bar, dude.
3: Two cookies? A dozen cookies.

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1: Right.
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0: Top three things is next. On a train.

0: three things you need to know to start your day with Tim and Chelsea.
1: As Chelsea has stated, Michael Che, comedian from SNL, in his new comedy special on Netflix, says what everybody's been thinking for years. we'll play you the audio coming up here in just a second. Welcome to Tuesday, everybody. Top three things you need to know. She appeared in court yesterday morning. Selma Blair, Sunday night, was arrested on a flight, I believe, from Los Angeles to New York for erratic behavior and actually taking swings at flight attendants. And you know what? She caused damage.
2: One flight attendant and one passenger that sustained some minor injuries, a bloody nose as well as some bite marks as well. So, and then one additional add-on, it sounds like the disruptive passenger also bashed her head on the bulkhead or something like that. So we'll obviously have to get her potentially checked out as well as involved with law enforcement.
1: Now, her lawyers already said plea of not guilty and said, look, she's on some really heavy medications and she missed several doses of it, which I'm sure that's going to be investigated.
3: Yeah.
1: Between that and the altitude of the plane, it just caused her mental health breakdown.
3: Yeah. It's super sad.
1: And at one point, I think she tried to open the door.
3: Yes. It's that she bit one of the flight attendants.
1: Right. And she had to be physically restrained coming off of the plane.
3: Yeah.
1: Like I said, she appeared in court, I believe, yesterday morning. We'll keep you up to date on that. But
3: I think she's got a terrible health battle going on, too.
1: I think that's, to me, that sounds like a medication, a medication thing. Mm-hmm. But we'll keep our eye on it for you. Michael Che's new comedy special is out on Netflix today. And Chelsea made the observation this morning.
3: Well, we watch them. You always play clips of them because they're on SNL together.
1: They're hilarious.
3: They're very funny.
1: Him and Colin Jost.
3: And they write each other's jokes. Mm-hmm. So that's like the funniest part is like listening to them like deliver each other's jokes.
1: Without reading them.
3: And they're both very funny. I think Colin Jost is super cute. Like, I think he is adorable. But yeah, he's married to Scarlett Johansson, who is like, you know, pretty known as being like kind of like a spelty little smoke show.
1: And this is Michael Che's take on it.
4: You know what really bothers me about Colin being married to Scarlett Johansson? Is that he acts like it's normal. He acts like it's not a miracle.
3: That's so true. Yeah, I mean, it's not a miracle.
1: Michael Che is absolutely hysterical.
3: So wait, is that a stand-up on Netflix now?
1: It's a stand-up special on Netflix. Yeah. It just came out. Michael Che, check it out. All right. Here is the worst business plan and company name ever known to man.
3: Or is it?
1: A peanut butter company named Nurtured Nuts.
3: .com.
1: is going to release a peanut butter next year that's allergy free. However, they say don't buy it if you're allergic to peanuts. I see nothing but a win on this one.
3: Well, they're saying that they're trying to be safer. It's allergen less peanut butter, means
1: is that like light beer?
3: Sure. It's the Coke Zero of Coke.
1: It's the light beer of peanut butter.
3: The reduction is 2S albumin proteins in the genome.
1: Oh, thank God they got rid of those.
3: Yeah, you know. So it is not, quote, intended for consumption for people with peanut allergies. I don't know. This is odd to me.
1: I mean,
3: thank God they're nurturing their nuts.
1: Right.
3: NurturedNuts.com.
1: If you cannot put out a decent allergy-free peanut butter that's not actually allergy-free if you don't nurture your nuts.
3: Exactly. That website was available to purchase is beyond me.
1: I mean, do you just see, is this the same guy making all these decisions? All right, everybody, listen up. Thanks for coming to the staff meeting today.
3: I'm gonna be honest.
1: Listen, I've come down. I've made some decisions. First of all, we're going to call the company Nurtured Nuts.
3: Love it.
1: You're all going to get track jackets that say Nurtured Nuts. Well, you wear those around, okay? Let's make the name a household name. Also, we're going to make a peanut butter that's mostly allergy-free. We're just going to suggest if you do have a peanut allergy, might want to shy away from this. I mean,
3: I'm thinking about emailing them. They've got their contact info list on their website. Shockingly enough, it's hello@nurturednuts.com.
1: I'm sorry. Could you do that one more time, please?
3: No. I think I...
1: No. Do it one more. No. Come on.
3: Okay. 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To whom it may concern.
1: That's what I was looking for.
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1: Dear Nurtured Nuts.
3: Hello, you. Dear Mr. Nuts.
1: We said Brantley Gilbert is the star of our next secret session. 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Only way into a secret session is get your name on the list.
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5: 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Two new accidents to avoid here in Palm Beach County, beginning I-95 northbound north of Belvedere Road. You'll find the second I-95 northbound as well on the exit ramp to eastbound PGA Boulevard. 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
14: Today's forecast calls for mostly sunny skies, 85% humidity, with a high of 86 and a low of 76.
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0: We interrupt this broadcast for a very special birthday shout out. Over to the birthday desk with Chelsea.
1: All right. Mike just texted in that he and his daughter Kaylee listen to the show every morning, and today is her 11th birthday.
2: All right. Yeah.
1: Happy birthday, Kaylee.
2: Happy birthday. That's awesome.
1: 11. Thank you.
2: Brantley Gilbert is the star of our next secret session. Only way in is to get your name on the list. New Country 103.1, who's this?
3: Gina.
2: Gina, you're caller 10. Hi, you got Gina. Your name on the list to see Brantley Gilbert.
3: Let's go.
1: Yay. So exciting.
2: I love that.
1: I love her.
2: It's going to be amazing, Gina. You're going to have a blast. You, Brantley Gilbert, a guitar, intimate setting. It's going to be next level. That didn't sound right, did it?
1: No, it didn't. I was like, wow, it's awesome. That's going to be something. Okay.
2: Gina, you got your name and a friend's name on the list. Congratulations.
3: Thank you.
1: Congrats, honey.
2: Hold on the line. Have a great day, and thanks for listening.
3: You too.
4: This is perfect. Come kiss me one more time.

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2: And we have a pair of tickets, SeaWorld Orlando's Hollow Scream, 855-400-9475. It's pretty awesome.
3: It's awesome.
2: Love our friends at SeaWorld.
3: So cool.
2: All you have to do to get your pair of SeaWorld tickets to Hollow Scream, just be the first person to tell us of these three stories, who do you think is the man from Florida?
3: All right, we have a woman stealing two pumpkin-shaped cushions from a neighbor's porch.
2: Oh, pumpkin. Okay, sorry.
3: I'm sorry. What did you think I said?
2: Let's not go down that road, shall we? That's fine.
3: Woman steals two pumpkin-shaped cushions.
2: Okay.
3: From a neighbor's porch.
2: Right.
3: And left them on her getaway golf cart.
2: Oh, all right. Well, they're right there.
3: Yeah.
2: She was just watching them.
3: We have a thief breaking into a tech company to steal dozens of Mac mini computers. Except all the boxes he stole were empty.
2: Wow.
3: They feel so light.
2: Right. God, I got that done in like record time. Want to go get some margaritas? Let's go.
3: But not least, we have a man breaking into neighbors' homes while wearing a hazmat suit and a mask.
2: What was he doing? Hey.
3: Hi.
2: How you doing?
3: Hello.
2: Got my Halloween suit. What do you think? Hazmat. Woo, look out for the toxins. Woo. I mean, if you break it.
3: I don't know.
2: Have a goal.
3: We all just have an extra hazmat suit lying around.
2: Right.
3: I don't know.
2: 855-400-9475. Pair tickets to SeaWorld Orlando's Hollow Scream. I like the pumpkin cushions.
3: You like pumpkin cushions, don't you?
2: Somebody stole my cushions! Where are they?

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1: 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Who's this?
2: This is Paul.
1: Hi, Paul.
3: Hello, Paul.
1: A man from Florida. We want to give you a pair of tickets to SeaWorld Orlando's Hollow Scream. Here are your stories.
3: We have a woman stealing two pumpkin-shaped cushions from a neighbor's porch and leaving them on her getaway golf cart.
1: Yes!
3: Thief breaking in to a tech company to steal a dozen Mac mini computers, even though the boxes were empty. And a man breaking into a neighbor's homes while wearing a hazmat suit and a mask.
1: Yeah, I don't get the last one at all. But
3: I don't know.
1: Paul, who do you think is the man from Florida?
2: The golf cart lady.
3: Golf cart lady.
1: Oh, pumpkin cushions, yeah.
3: Okay, you've got to calm down.
1: Mama, where's my cushions?
3: Yes, that's correct. Also weird, but correct.
1: Yeah.
3: Congratulations, you freaking weirdos.
1: Mama, pumpkin cushions is gone. You seen them?
3: Okay, all right.
1: Paul, that means you got a pair of tickets to SeaWorld Orlando's Hollow Scream. Congratulations.
2: Thank you.
3: Congrats, honey.
1: Hold on line. Have a great day. Thanks for listening.
2: All right.
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5: 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Five accidents to avoid now. Palm Beach County beginning I-95 southbound just north of Boynton Beach Boulevard. You'll find the others. I-95 northbound south of Hypoluxa Road. I-95 northbound south of Forest Hill Boulevard. I-95 southbound at Indiantown Road. And finally on Seminole Pratt Whitney Road at Rembrandt Boulevard. 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
1: So yesterday, my wife Karen tells me some great news that sent shivers down my spine.
2: Okay.
1: She's like, hey, by the way, just to let you know, my parents are coming for Christmas. And I'm like, really? I mean, that's awesome. I love my in-laws.
2: I know you do. You're very close.
1: I've been so blessed with great in-laws. So that was like half of my soul. The other half went, holy crap, there's no time to get ready. Start the cleaning now. Let's go, let's go, let's go. Call the kids. They got to come home from college. Let's go. Forget their finals. This is more important. I panicked a little bit.
2: It's October 13th.
1: Huh? I know. I know that. I mean,
2: Christmas. You know the months of the year, right?
1: We're at the cusp of the red zone right now.
2: No, we're not.
1: We're at the cusp.
2: Thanksgiving.
1: We gotta get the bar ready. We gotta get the food ready. We gotta clean. We gotta go baseboard deep cleaning. Baseboard deep. Mm-hmm. Yeah. Is that October 13th? Yes. That's just enough time. If we started yesterday, we're already a day behind.
2: You're so crazy.
1: In-laws are going to be in the house very soon. Everything's got to be perfect.
2: How messy can your house be? It's just you and Karen. The kids aren't even there anymore.
1: We're cleaning up the mess that they're going to make when they come home for Christmas break. We're going to get out in front of it. What does that mean? That means I'm emptying both of their rooms. Everything's got to go.
2: I thought you already did that.
1: I know, but I don't know what's behind those doors.
2: That's disturbing.
1: I have no idea. They just left and they went, it's all clean in there, Dad. I haven't opened the door since. Lord knows what's lurking in there.
2: Oh, God, that's so disturbing.
1: I mean, I'm just saying that it's a good thing we know now. So we can pool our resources. Maybe we'll get Redneck John over to the house with like a deep like steamer kind of thing. Yeah, we'll be fine. Why are you looking at me like I'm
2: saying? Yes, you're right. You should do that. You should start cleaning now.
1: Right.
2: Yes.
1: That's what I'm saying. Like,
2: I tend to agree with you because the fact that you never know like what's going on in your kids' rooms gives me so much anxiety. I start to itch. I get a little rashy.
1: Why does it get hot? Look, they said their room was clean before they left for college. They shut the doors. We haven't opened them.
2: We've been looking for this guy, Tom. Is he even in your house? I don't know. He could be upstairs rotting in a closet, but
1: door number 3 and 4? I don't know. I don't know. Could be anything.
2: So bad, dude.
1: Why? Look, will you close the door? Yeah, clunk. Out of sight, out of mind. Everything else looks great. What's behind there? I don't know.
2: Uh-huh. Please just let me come over and clean. Please. This is like the episode from Friends where Monica just comes over to the girl's house and was like, can I clean your house? Just let me come over and organize. Please.
1: So all I'm saying is, you know, look, we've got enough time. It might be ready by the time my in-laws hit for Christmas. That's what I'm saying. But we need that month and a half. Solid month and a half. Why are you looking like this? Why are you looking like this?
2: Because when you explain it like this on the air, I'm sure Karen doesn't appreciate that you sound like you guys are literally Oscar crawling out of a bag of garbage in the morning to come to work. Like, oh, God, I don't know if I'll make it there because I'm underneath this pile of garbage.
1: No, it's fine. I mean, seriously, if Karen could run that Roomba anymore, I mean, she runs it every day so the dog forgets.
2: Right.
1: I can't hear anything in the house for like 2 hours because that thing's running around the house. Where is it? I don't know. It's under the couch. I have no idea. So yes, we clean the house.
2: We clean the Roomba.
1: We clean it out and go take care of everything else, including the mirrors. But this is one of those things where I want the house to be perfect. And I want like all the Christmas lights out. I don't have Jonah to say, hey, go hang the Christmas lights. I gotta do it.
2: Oh, Jesus.
1: I gotta do it. You know those signs that are popping up right now that says, we'll hang your Christmas decorations and then, you know.
2: We need them. 855-400-9475.
1: Call Chet at this number.
2: Seems legit to me. We had someone decorate our house 1 year for Christmas.
1: And?
2: I mean, it was amazing. It was beautiful. It was an entire mortgage payment. We didn't make a payment on the house the next year, so we kept all the lights.
1: Nobody received Christmas gifts that year, but
2: I was like, "You guys, look, we have lights outside instead of Christmas."
1: Where's Santa coming?
2: Santa couldn't see our house. Merry and blooded Christmas. Him as he flew his fat ass over.
1: Santa thought he was being diverted by an airport.
2: Jesus.
1: Just our house. I'm just saying, all right, 855-400-9475. You got guests coming. How far out do you clean the house?
2: Two months.
1: Huh? I'm just saying. Call or text. 855-400-9475. You have guests coming. All right? These are my in-laws, so this is A-game. A-game. How far out do you start cleaning the house? When do I open the kids' doors to their room? I don't know.
2: Oh, God, please do that now. Please let me come over and do it. Let me do it.
1: There's no way I would let you into my house.
2: Please let me do it.
1: No way. Ugh. Not a shot. Are you kidding me? You'd probably pass out opening Jonah's door. Like, oh, my God. Oh, my God. Hey, when did you guys get rabbits?
2: We found Tom.

0: This is New Country 103.1 with Tim and Chelsea.
1: This is the way I figure it. So, Karen's parents said, hey, we'd love to come down and see everybody for Christmas. Absolutely love that idea. Been very blessed with great in-laws. We get along. We're really tight. So, but Karen told me this yesterday, and I'm like, we gotta get going. We gotta start cleaning the house. I mean, there's no time. I mean,
2: it's not until December. Do you have a calendar?
1: Well, here's the thing. I talked to Jonah last night. I got to talk to Shaughnessy today. If they can move their exams up and they can come home earlier, then they can help out getting ready. That's the way I figure it. Why are you staring at me like this?
2: What's it like up there? I mean, seriously.
1: You look so disapproving.
2: It's like a little bag of crazy. Just like a cute little bag of crazy.
1: So 855-400-9475. How far out you got A-game guests coming to stay. How far out do you start cleaning?
2: Okay, text coming in the text line. Katie said, I start cleaning the house 2 hours prior to them coming because it is what it is. If they don't like it, they don't have to come over again. That's right.
1: All right.
2: Okay.
1: That's one way of looking at it.
2: German says, I need a solid month to ensure everything is clean. The dogs need a bath and grooming a few days prior. Bed sheets need to be washed, dried, ironed a day prior. Run to Total Wines periodically. Essential supply for cleaning purposes.
1: My people. In fact, I'm taking that one step further. Loki's already got an appointment at the groomer. We're shaving him.
2: Don't do that. Please don't do that to the doggy. It's not his fault. You're crazy.
1: Loki's getting a buzz cut. That way there's no fur on the floor.
2: He didn't ask for this. Christina said, 3 weeks out, I make a list of all the random things that need cleaning, like baseboards, windowsills, etc. The week before they arrive, overdrive completely kicks in. Washing machine goes nonstop with rugs and curtains. Decorating for Christmas does add another level, though. So, Tim,
1: you better
2: start putting up the lights the day after Halloween.
1: Oh, my God. I didn't even think about that. Got to put up the lights. Oh, that's it. You know what? Jonah, don't even take your exams. Just, like, if he does incompletes for this semester, he can make them up during the summer.
2: It's shocking they don't come visit you guys more.
1: I am vulnerable right now. All right. Management has told me to show my vulnerable side.
2: Yeah, you're showing it. I think you are misconstruing vulnerable for bag of crazy.
1: That's fine. Rico, vulnerable music, please. Thank you.
2: I think you don't know what they mean.
1: This means a ton to me. And I'm putting myself out there. I could use a little help and support from my friend Chelsea. Where are you, emotional jockstrap? Cradling my emotions like a jockstrap.
2: Stop doing that. But yay for me with that size. What a good idea. You're a good dude.
1: Oh yeah. My God. Rico, write down the day. What is it? I am so proud of you. That's it. Rico, kill that music. Give her the champion. Oh. Who's the wild man now?
2: Literally.
1: Oh my God, she's so little. But she said these words.
2: No, she's not.
1: That's fantastic. This day will live in infamy. October 13th, 8:44 a.m. Good job, Chelsea.
2: No, get out. You go.
1: We're done.
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3: 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Palm Beach County beginning I-95 southbound just north of Boynton Beach Boulevard. You'll find the others. I-95 northbound south of Hypoluxa Road. I-95 northbound south of Forest Hill Boulevard. I-95 southbound at Indiantown Road. And finally on Pratt Whitney Road at Rembrandt Boulevard. 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
17: Today's forecast calls for mostly sunny skies, 85% humidity, with a high of 86 and a low of 76.
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0: Do not go anywhere. Coming up, less than 2 minutes, we have a cute girl update. Is that what we call her?
1: I guess.
0: All right.
1: Yeah, because we're not doing names. We're keeping.
0: Oh, absolutely. We're not doing names. Do we go? Do we do cute girl update? Future daughter-in-law. What do we want to do?
1: I think we were calling her little friend.
0: That's all right, what
1: we
0: said. We'll do little friend update. Coming up in less than 3 minutes, little friend update. Got a workshop. That doesn't sound right.

0: and Chelsea on New Country 103.1.
1: So we have a little friend update. What? That's the right title, right?
2: Yes, that's what we said. Little friend. So
1: your eye roll scared me for a second.
2: I know, just because it's like so crazy that we're still talking about this. You know,
1: why?
2: You just kind of think like it'll be shorter lived, I guess. But it's not.
1: One doesn't know.
2: So
1: one does not know.
2: I haven't even told you this. And you're gonna love this a lot.
1: All right. I'm all ears.
2: So we were in New York over the weekend. And Bo actually went to, you know, we call and check in on the kids and FaceTime or call and just see, you know, what they're up to.
1: Right.
2: And so Bo is calling Bridge, like on his little Apple Watch. And Bridge answers it. Hello? You know, and Bo's like, hey, buddy. It's Dad. What's going on? And he's like, oh, hi.
1: Oh, my God. Oh, oh, God, it hurts.
2: And Bo goes, okay. Hot.
1: Disappointed to hear from Dad.
2: Sorry, I thought you were, quote, my cute little friend, you know.
1: Right.
2: The name. He said the name. And Bo goes, well, you know, it says Dad when I call, so I don't understand how that could have been confusing. So just really way to stick it to me here.
1: It's a real stumper.
2: So first there was that. So we're away, and Bridge clearly doesn't even care how we are, what we're doing, doesn't want to hear from us. He's waiting for call from, quote, little friend.
1: What did Bo say when he got off the phone?
2: He was just like, I mean, it says on the caller ID, Dad calling. I mean, like, what does he think? We've got her.
1: Oh my God, you've gone to the prep squad.
2: Right? So then yesterday he gets in the car and he's, oh God, here we go. We haven't even like turned out of the parking lot. What's wrong, Bridge? Oh, okay. All right.
1: This is good.
2: What is the matter? Well, you know, at their school this week, and I'm bummed for me too. On Friday night, they do like a family barbecue picnic at the school. I told you about it last year. It was so much fun.
1: Yeah.
2: It's like a huge party for the kids and the parents, and everybody just has a really great time. Everyone's running around. It's like adorable and super bummed. It just happens to be this Friday, and Bridge is in a soccer tournament all weekend. And of course, his first game is on Friday night.
1: Uh-oh.
2: So he is pissed. So, Mom, my first game is like on Friday night. His game's like at 7:30. I'm like, yeah, I know. It's a
1: 7:30 at night?
2: Thank you. Exactly.
1: That seems a little late for 9-year-olds.
2: A little late for 9-year-olds old. Not really sure he's doing the scheduling up here, guys. But anyway. So, I know. Somebody right now is listening like, shut up, Chelsea.
1: Whatever you do, don't contact any mothers.
2: I know. Don't worry. 9-year-olds love playing at 7:30 on a Friday after they've been, you know, killing it all day in school. So he's super frustrated because he's just like, well, you know, that's when me and my little friend, we're going to get to hang out together. And now I have a soccer tournament and I can't hang out with her. And I'm like, oh, Jesus Christ. And
1: sucks he's good at sports. He must be really pissed.
2: He goes, well, you know what? She's got a soccer tournament too. And I go, oh.
1: Hey.
2: Well, why don't you ask her where hers is? Maybe they're actually the same tournament. Maybe we're playing in the same tournament. Maybe she's playing at midnight and we can stay later.
1: She doesn't take the field until 2:30 in the morning.
2: We can just pull an all-nighter and watch her game. No, just kidding. But like I was like, you should find out. So that was yesterday. So we'll find out today if she's in the same tournament. I'm like, hey, if she's in the same tournament, you can go and watch one of her games. That would be cute. And whatever.
1: What are you doing?
2: I don't know.
1: You realize that you just opened the door for that, right?
2: I don't know. I'm just trying to not let him have a little, you know, sad breakdown. He's already doesn't care that he has a father anymore. He's already wishing that.
1: Dad, gotta clear the line, okay? Well, gotta clear the line.
2: Why are you calling me?
1: But here's the thing. If you said maybe we can go hang out at our game, not knowing where it is, what time it is, you know you're driving to that tournament.
2: Honestly, I was just trying to get home. I had like 5 minutes left in the car ride. I was just trying to cross over Congress. I was just trying to like, let me get home. I'll sing anything.
1: Right. Well, you did.
2: What? So, tournaments in Williston? Fantastic. Love Williston.
1: Wow. All the way in Georgia.
2: That's great.
1: That's pretty cool.
2: Yeah.
1: We should
2: be able to make it because this game's not until 7.
1: 5 hours from here. That's pretty cool.
2: Yeah.
1: So are you, did he find out where the tournament is?
2: No, it's today. So I'll keep you posted.
1: You look.
2: I'm sorry. What? what?
1: You did this to yourself. You
2: by
1: know.
2: By being a good parent, you're right, Tim. I did do this to myself.
1: You dropped 20 and punted.
2: What did what?
1: Well, maybe if the tournament's the closer in the right time zone or whatever,
2: well,
1: you guys go ahead.
2: If they're at the same field, that's adorable.
1: They're not going to be the same field.
2: Because that's the positivity I'm always looking for.
1: They're not going to be the same field. They're going to be somewhere else, and you are driving to that tournament.
2: Oh, no, we can't. We're too busy. Dude, we've got like two games a day. There's no time. You're cute, though. Not driving anywhere.
1: Oh, keep us updated on that one.
2: We can't. Thanks, Leary, for everything. You know what? Suck it, Leary.
1: He already has no father.
2: Dad. That's weird. I actually changed your number in my phone to her and put it as dad. So, you know, nobody would know she was calling, but then yet here you are.
1: Oh, God. Bo, if you're listening, seriously, it only gets worse.
2: You're still in my phone, honey. Okay.
1: You're this close to making Chelsea speed dial.

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2: I've got the idea. I've got the solution. You're going to love this. Don't give me that face. All right, don't give me that face. I'm solving your problem.
3: This is my face.
2: All right, so you said the little conundrum that was on your plate right now is that Bridge wants to see his little friend, and
3: right.
2: Maybe the schedules aren't marking up right. All right, he's got a soccer tournament all weekend. She's got a soccer tournament all weekend. Sometimes it just doesn't happen, right? Mm-hmm. So I got to thinking. What? You're already saying poo-poo to this idea.
3: Children.
2: Before I even say anything.
3: Children.
2: Huh? I know they're children. Look at my idea. Listen to this. You're going to love this. So, Brantley Gilbert's our next secret session.
3: No.
2: What? Let me get the rest of the idea out before you say no, so you can hear this whole thing. Brantley Gilbert is the star of our next secret session. What if you say, hey, Bridge, want to offer your little friend?
3: Ew.
2: And then I'll take
3: you.
2: And then
3: we'll. Achoo!
2: If you're just going to be
3: knocking? Someone's at the door.
2: Nobody's at the door. If you're going to be a pile of negative. Wow, it doesn't sound like the counter vibrating at all. I'm fine. Don't just be that way. That's fine. Whatever. Wow. I'm just saying, how cool would he look to his little friend? Hello. How are you? Bridge here, the bee man, the beaster. Say, look, I've got 2 passes to the next secret session with Brantley Gilbert. Would you like to accompany the Bridgester? Where'd you go?
3: I'm down here. I love this new studio, guys. I can actually physically hide from you behind my computer and literally not have to look at your face. It's really one of life's little pleasures.
2: All right, so you're saying no.
3: Workshop it. Get back to me.
2: Okay.
3: Stick a pin in it.
2: You keep pins in your mouth, really? 855-400-9475. Caller 10.
3: Oh, God, help me.
2: How about this for DJ? Bridge isn't going to the next secret session, but you are.
3: Oh, it's painful, bro.
2: Caller 10.
3: It's like you never talk to a consultant.
2: Fine, I'll do it again. Hello, ladies. How are you? The B-man. Can't help but notice these passes to Brantley Gilbert burning a hole in my pocket.
3: Why is Bridget British all of a sudden?
2: The what?
3: Why does he sound British?
2: I don't know. Why am I playing French music and he's British?
3: We're very confused. Our European is...
2: Caller 10, you got your name and a friend's name on the guest list to see our next secret session with Brantley Gilbert.
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3: 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I did a full body cancer screening from their low-dose CT scan because I want to know everything. 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Early detection for me is key, especially after previously having cancer with no symptoms. And then the heart. 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

0: 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Who's this?
1: Michelle.
0: You're caller 10. You're on a list to see Brantley Gilbert.
1: Woohoo!
0: Right?
2: Congrats, honey.
0: It's going to be an amazing show. Brantley Gilbert, intimate setting, just us hanging out, bridge with his little friend. It'll be amazing.
2: Shut up, no.
0: Okay, that's not happening.
1: Can't wait.
0: Congratulations. Hold on the line. Have a great day, and thanks for listening.
1: Likewise. Thank you so much.

0: And by the way, that was just, it's early enough to talk about it. Dan and Shay are going to be at the I Think Financial Amphitheater this Saturday.
1: Oh, so excited for that show.
0: And Chelsea and I will both be out there.
1: We'll be together, reunited.
0: And if you're there, you see us, come by the tent. We'd love to hang out with you.
1: Come say hi.
0: And it's been, I know I've asked you this like three times. When was the last time they were here? That was,
1: Well, to be honest, you know, we're going to be talking with them later this morning. We'll have to chat with them about it because they took some time off, kind of like from each other and just giving themselves a moment and then came out with their sixth studio album, Young, and now just, you know, doing this tour here in 2026. So very cool. And also they got Tyler Hubbard.
0: Right.
1: And Josh Ross on that tour.
0: Right. The whole show is going to be absolutely amazing.
1: Yeah.
0: We can, you know what? Like Chelsea said, we're going to be talking to the guys here a little later on this morning. We will have that phone call for you tomorrow morning, 7:30. All right, 7:30, we're going to have Dan and Shay on as they get ready to come to West Palm. And we got to talk to them about the song, Say So.
1: Oh, God.
0: Heavy topic, that is great song.
1: And truthfully, I can't wait to share that with them, like how we felt about it. Because when it first came out, we were like, dude, this is a really heavy, it's a heavy message song. It's
0: absolutely
1: a heavy, true song. If those of you that don't know, it's a true story behind a friend of theirs who passed away by suicide. So it's a heavy, heavy personal song. And I was like, God, I don't know if I can like handle this. And then it becomes just like true to Dan and Shay form. It becomes a song that you want to listen to over and over again. And it becomes
0: it's
1: like
0: a beautiful song.
1: A replay earworm for you.
0: Absolutely.
1: You know, it's really unbelievable.
0: So set the reminders on your phones right now. Tomorrow morning, 7:30.
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0: Rico, you got to work on the timing, man. 7:30. 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
1: And by the way, Chelsea and I are going to be out Friday night. This is going to be great.
2: Oh, my God. I'm so excited.
1: Very excited.
2: Yeah, we are back at...
1: Free food. Oh, sorry. Go ahead.
3: Maybe I jumped the gun a little bit.
2: Do you know anything about what we're doing this weekend?
1: I do. And I'll let you take care of it.
2: I knew you did not. You have no idea. So we're going to be at Harborside Place. It is Jupiter Harbor Fest. Coming back to you at all. We did this last year.
1: Okay. Under the bridge.
2: It is very cool. Under the bridge, they've got live music. They have like this whole coastal country vibes. They have a ton of bands, local vendors, food. It is so much fun. Here's the best part too. Admission is free. So you really can just like bring your friends, make a day of it. And honestly, that was their first time was last year under the bridge. And I remember getting down underneath there. And we were like, okay, this is really cool.
1: They actually transformed the whole thing into a separate world. It looked really neat.
2: It was really
1: neat.
2: They
1: did a great job.
2: And like under the water, it's just like, you're like, all right, I love where we live. Like it's badass. So this weekend, it's October 16th and 17th. So Friday and Saturday. And we're actually going to be out there on Friday because you and I somehow are food judges this year.
1: I'm sorry, we're what?
2: I know. Ask and you shall receive.
1: Go ahead, say it.
2: We are getting to judge the food this year. Okay. All right. Oh, Jesus. Help me.
1: Do we have a menu selection yet?
2: No. So it's just
1: gonna be a surprise.
2: All I know is that it's tastings at Jupiter Harbor Fest. We're going to be out there from like 5 to 7. And I guess we're going to go around and do little tastings.
1: Is that enough time, really?
2: For you,
1: to
2: though.
1: Go around. I mean, why don't we do like a 5 to 9 or do 2 laps? That we can really sink our teeth into.
2: Really? That's not a tasting, Tim. That's it. I think you're misinterpreting
1: the word.
2: It's
1: a sit down and stay.
2: Exactly. But Harbor Fest is awesome. If you guys got to go last year, then you know, I'm sure you're going back. It's very cool. If you didn't get to go last year, check out. We've got details at newcountry1031.com, but it is really cool.
1: Yeah, we'll see you out there because they've done a fantastic job with it. And if you're one of the chefs preparing, time to bring the A game.
2: This guy's going to eat all your food.
1: Time to bring the A game. Let's face it. 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I mean, imagine somebody came up to you and said, hey, I know how you can cut your mobile bill in half. 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

Happy Tuesday. It's New Country 103.1. It is Eddie E. Something I can get you on your workday besides Luke Bryan and John Morgan and Blake Shelton I got coming up? Let me know.

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1: Hey, what's up? It's Jelly Roll. Here's my brand new song, Hands Up. And you heard it first right here. South Florida's new country 103.1. Let

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And maybe you're going to be standing right next to that stage.

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Shout out to our first responders and members of our military. It's New Country 103.1. It is Eddie E. But this week is ER Nurses Week. So all week, let's do shout outs to them, huh? Our ER nurses at Boca Regional and Martin Memorial. 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

Love for you to come check out Clematis by Night on Thursday. So this has been going on about 30 years, actually a little bit more. It has been free every single week. So what happens is from 6 to 9 p.m., we are downtown West Palm at the end of Clematis Street on the east end, like right on the waterfront. There is a local band that shows up every week on the stage. 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

0: Hey, it's Tim and Chelsea. Tomorrow morning, 7:30. 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Dan and Shay.
1: So excited to have them back in West Palm, I think, on Saturday and getting to catch up with them before the show.
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19: Hey, it's Jacob Packworth, and this is my debut single, What Took You So Long?

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All these crazy soaps, and like you can make your own, but they have this area where kids can have a little party and make their own soap. 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
1: Hey, y'all. Lainey Wilson here. 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And you heard it first right here, South Florida's New Country 103.1.

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0: 26 frightening nights at SeaWorld's Howl-O-Scream in Orlando. I know what you did last summer. One of the themes that they are running this year. 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

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Let's start out with this one. It is National Face Your Fears Day. What do you fear the most? 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What is your biggest fear?

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Latest from Kenny Chesney. Remember Me That Way on New Country 103.1. Gonna be belting that one out in Tampa. So will Sheryl Crow. So will Eric Church. We'd love you to be there.

All right, a few minutes ago, told you there was a bunch of crazy national holidays today. It is also National M&M Day. I love me some M&Ms. Not the peanut ones. Gotta be the plain ones. But I do love that, like, ice cream sandwich that has the M&Ms on it. I'll take that, too.

0: 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Tomorrow morning, 7:30. Do not miss it. Dan and Shay.
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0: Guess who's going to be coming to the Kravis Center next month? Winona Judd for the Hard Truth Tour. This is going to be on Monday, November 9th. We have your ticket. So each week until we get there, we're going to qualify you. So 20 hours. That's all you need this week. I know it's Wednesday. If you didn't get there yet, just keep streaming us live. If you want to head to the Kravis Center to see Winona.
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0: It is Eddie E. Time for a little after lunch question. 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A rat in your kitchen or a roach in your bed?
1: I knew I'd see her around. 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She'd show up and I'd be walking out. Across some parking lot.

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I see them everywhere together. 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

woke up this morning and I'm like, you know what? Let me just turn on some cable TV while I'm getting ready for work to come in here by 10. You know what show is still on TV on TNT every morning? Charmed. I love Charmed. I actually watched the whole episode

0: 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How would you love to head over to the Clearwater Beach Sheraton Resort on Sand Key? We're giving you the rest of this week to get yourself qualified. 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And you know what? How about a couple days away? 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

Shaboozy all over the place with some new music. That one is called Cowgirl on New Country 103.1. So we're going to get Zach John King. We're going to get to drinking. Kick off your 2 o'clock hour. Florida Georgia Line. Throw some Jason Aldean in there. You can help me out if you want. Let me know what you want to hear.

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1: 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It's Jelly Roll. Here's my brand new song, Hands Up. And you heard it first right here. 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

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We're all safe here at the radio station. Thanks for your concern. They're testing the fire alarms here. Oh, goodness. This is going to be a while.

0: 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This isn't just another concert. This is Bradley Gilbert. 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You don't know like I do. But you can't win if you don't listen. The Bradley Gilbert Secret Session. That's one. 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

Well, we're going to continue with these crazy national holidays today. Today is a lot of stuff. It's Face Your Fears Day, National M&M Day, but it is also National No Bra Day. 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

0: Tyler Hubbard going to be opening up for Dan and Shay on Saturday. And we got Josh Ross opening up for Tyler Hubbard. What an awesome show this is going to be. If you're going to be out there tailgating, I hope you have a good time. But when you do come in those gates, look for the New Country 103.1 table. We are going to be out there. Always love saying hello to you when you first come in the gates. Because I know you are ready for a great show and you're going to get it this weekend with Dan and Shay, Tyler Hubbard, and Josh Ross.
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0: Hey, it's Tim and Chelsea. Tomorrow morning, 7:30. Do not miss it. Dan and Shay.
1: So excited to have them back in West Palm, I think, on Saturday and getting to catch up with them before the show.
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free dancing on stage like nobody's watching. I wish I had that confidence. I mean, first off, I can't dance. But even if I could, I wish I had that confidence. Also, take me back to when Ella Langley was in downtown West Palm. What a show that was. It's New Country 103.1.

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12: This is Carly Pierce, and here's my new song, If I Don't Leave, I'm Gonna Stay, with my friend Riley Green.

There's so much drama in that song, and I love it. I'm here for it. 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Graylin James opening up for Kenny Chesney next year.

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0: country am I in?
1: 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It's 5 o'clock somewhere.
0: It's always on 5 in Margaritaville, come to think of it.
1: Yeah, I heard that.
0: You've been there, haven't you?
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0: 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You don't know like I do. 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The Brantley Gilbert Secret Session. 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
1: 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I-95 South, an accident at Cypress Creek Road with heavy traffic back to Sample Road. Okeechobee Boulevard East, an accident at Skies Road, has left lane blocked. In Boynton Beach, Shaw Road North, an accident just after Piper Glens Boulevard. In Glades Road East, an accident just beyond the turnpike. 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
7: From the WPBF 25 Weather Center, I'm First Warning Meteorologist Glenn Glazer. Tonight, partly cloudy skies with light winds out of the northeast. Low temperatures will range from the upper 60s and low 70s inland to low to mid 70s closer to the coast. Rain chances are low, but a few coastal showers are possible. Wednesday, partly cloudy and breezy, highs in the upper 80s.
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0: Hey, it's Tim and Chelsea. Tomorrow morning, 7:30. 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Dan and Shay.
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0: you've ever used a pool noodle as a beer float. 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
1: Well, look who it is. Last call about a gig. How's your mama? How you been? Girl, it's been too long. Sorry, sister.

0: thing about how SeaWorld Orlando has roller coasters that rival some of the best in the country, all right? And you get to go for free for Hollow Scream, all right? I mean, talk about the gift keeps on giving, especially if you love roller coasters. Every morning this week, guest the man from Florida with Tim and Chelsea, 8 a.m., and you're going.
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2: 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I-95 South, an accident at Cypress Creek Road with heavy traffic back to Sample Road. Okeechobee Boulevard East, an accident at Skies Road, has left lane blocked. In Boynton Beach, Shaw Road North, an accident just after Piper Glens Boulevard. And Glades Road East, an accident just beyond the Turnpike. 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
5: South Florida weather tonight: partly cloudy skies with a low of 77. Tomorrow, going to be generally sunny despite a few afternoon clouds. Might have some scattered thunderstorms after midnight as well. A high of 87 and a low of 77.
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1: 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I-95 South, heavy traffic from Palm Beach Lakes Boulevard to Blue Heron Boulevard. Indiantown Road West, also seeing some congestion from Island Way back to Center Street. In Boynton Beach, Lions Road North, an accident on the approach of Boynton Beach Boulevard. And also in Boynton, Jog Road South, an accident at Woolbright Road. Police on the scene there, use caution. 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
3: From the WPBA 25 Weather Center, I'm First Warning Meteorologist Glenn Glazer. Tonight, partly cloudy skies with light winds out of the northeast. Low temperatures will range from the upper 60s and low 70s inland to low to mid 70s closer to the coast. Rain chances are low, but a few coastal showers are possible. Wednesday, partly cloudy and breezy, highs in the upper 80s.
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5: 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It's Jelly Roll. Here's my brand new song, Hands Up. And you heard it first right here. South Florida's new country 103.1.

0: Hey, it's Tim and Chelsea. Tomorrow morning, 7:30. Do not miss it. Dan and Shay.
1: So excited to have them back in West Palm, I think, on Saturday and getting to catch up with them before the show.
0: We'll talk to them tomorrow morning, 7:30 with Tim and Chelsea. New truck.

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0: your Halloween plans for you, all right? Seriously. 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SeaWorld Orlando, Hollow Scream. Yeah, you and your friend road tripping up there for free. We got you covered, all right? By the way, I keep saying this, man. They're roller coasters. Underrated. Go check them out. They're fantastic. Tim and Chelsea got you tickets to SeaWorld Orlando for Hollow Scream every morning this week. All right, set the alarm. 8 a.m., guess the man from Florida, and you're going.
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2: 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Turnpike North, an accident on the approach to Beeline Highway has a left lane blocked with heavy traffic back to Okeechobee Boulevard. In Boynton Beach, Seacrest Boulevard South, an accident at Hypoluxo Road. In Delray, Atlantic Ave West, an accident at Barwick Road. And in Broward, State Road 84 East, an accident reported just beyond State Road 7. 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I'm Sharina.
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2: South Florida weather tonight, partly cloudy skies with a low of 77. Tomorrow, going to be generally sunny despite a few afternoon clouds. Might have some scattered thunderstorms after midnight as well. A high of 87 and a low of 77.
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1: 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I-95 North, an accident on the Prosa Davie Boulevard with heavy traffic back to 595. And also in Broward, Pine Island Road North, an accident at Oakland Park Boulevard with congestion back to Sunset Strip. 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

0: 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I don't know how we pulled this off, but sure enough, we did. An invite-only private show with Brantley Gilbert. 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All right. If you've never been to a Secret Session, this is the one to go to. 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
2: 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I-95 North, an accident on the Proce Davey Boulevard with heavy traffic back to 595. And also in Broward, Pine Island Road North, an accident at Oakland Park Boulevard with congestion back to Sunset Strip. 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I'm Sharina.
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8: difference. Game. South Florida weather tonight. Partly cloudy skies with a low of 77. Tomorrow, going to be generally sunny despite a few afternoon clouds. Might have some scattered thunderstorms after midnight as well. A high of 87 and a low of 77.
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Dylan Scott. Dear Big City, it's on New Country 103.1. I'm Randy. Appreciate you having us on. You want to see a country legend, Winona Judd, the Hard Truth Tour. It's going to the Kravis Center for the Performing Arts, November the 9th. 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

0: 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I got to say it like that. 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

New Country 103.1. This story about Selma Blair biting people, kicking people. Look, y'all, I've been to the airport and I've had a couple of, you know, bravery drinks before I got on the plane, but I don't think I've ever gotten that unruly. Now, I have gotten deer legged at, I think, Financial Amphitheater. That'll probably happen this weekend at Dan and Shay, too. But hey, we're in a judgment free zone. 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